0: Four decades on the global stage. 100 million records sold.
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0: The definitive story of a life in music. 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
3: This is Brian Adams on Medi One, every Saturday from 10 p.m. Let's get right into it and kick things off with a track that proved Aerosmith could still surprise people deep into their career. 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Crying.
4: Come here, baby. You know you drive me up a wall, the way you make good for all the nasty tricks you pull. Seems like we're making up more than we're making love.

Incidents in rock history. George Harrison was working on a song that was supposed to be nothing more than a B-side. He was recording with the great Jeff Lynne, and at some point, they headed over to Bob Dylan's place because George had left a guitar there. Roy Orbison happened to be around, and Tom Petty too, and suddenly you got five legends standing in the same room. Instead of making a quick recording and calling it a day, they started passing ideas around, trading verses, singing harmonies, and having some fun. And just like that, the Traveling Wilburys were born. And here's that

and I'm Bryan Adams. You know, sometimes a great song completely outlives the movie that it came from. Pat Benatar's Invincible was tied to the film The Legend of Billie Jean back in 1985. And while the movie didn't exactly light up the box office, the song became an anthem in North America. And hey, Pat's also been out with us on tour this year, and every night she reminds people just how powerful her songs are. Here's Invincible on Bryan Adams Radio.

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Thanks for joining me. In the mid-90s, I was gearing up to record my MTV Unplugged album, and I hired Madonna collaborator Patrick Leonard to produce the session. While he was becoming familiar with the music, he had an idea to strip down one of my up-tempo rock songs and turn it into a beautiful ballad. This is the story of I'm Ready, here on Brian Adams Radio. I like to

خليني وحداني خليني وحداني دمعاتي عالخدين دمعاتي عالخدين. I found myself on my own again. I'm in the east for a day, but I found a friend. Nazare on her body and I like the sand. White nails, black hair, looking elegant. It's 5 sim cards, don't hit up her phone again. She doesn't wanna find herself alone again. And I don't really wanna fall in love again. 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

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And I asked someone to come and help me do some justice. 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She's a good friend of mine. Please welcome to the stage Miss Mary J. Blige.

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I'm gonna put this in the reggae scene, do it like that. That's all right, y'all.

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Just when you think you've finally left.

You know, sometimes a great song completely outlives the movie that it came from. Pat Benatar's Invincible was tied to the film The Legend of Billie Jean back in 1985. And while the movie didn't exactly light up the box office, the song became an anthem in North America. And hey, Pat's also been out with us on tour this year, and every night she reminds people just how powerful her songs are. Here's Invincible on Bryan Adams Radio.

Listening to Brian Adams Radio on Medi One. Thanks for joining me. In the mid-90s, I was gearing up to record my MTV Unplugged album, and I hired Madonna collaborator Patrick Leonard to produce the session. While he was becoming familiar with the music, he had an idea to strip down one of my up-tempo rock songs and turn it into a beautiful ballad. This is the story of I'm Ready, here on Brian Adams Radio. I like to

Hey, this is Bryan Adams right here on Medi One. Thanks for joining me. By the time this next song became a number one hit, INXS had already released 5 albums and spent years building a huge following in Australia. When they delivered their album Kick to the record label, the executives weren't convinced it would work in America.

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0: Média 1, Jawad, les Nocturnes.
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Thursday morning, controlling the drop. Call me the Supreme shop. 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

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And don't be the one that on the standpoint to. Don't be none of that co-defendant. Don't be the one turned to when they look in your eyes and they hand you that sentence. Out here trying to be tough, tighten up, boy.